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0: I called as soon as the program came on.
1: Thank you so much for listening tonight. What's your name?
0: Gianna.
1: Gianna. Hi, Gianna. Where are you calling from?
0: I am calling from the Amarillo area.
1: From the Amarillo area. Okay. We love the Amarillo area.
0: I'm listening to the radio station right now. I listen to it with my husband every Sunday night, and we're separated right now. And I wanted to send out an oral expression to him.
1: Well, I love that you're both listening. I hate that you're separated, so let's try to bring you a little bit closer tonight, as close as we can through the music and this show. That's what we're here for. So can you give me your husband's name?
0: His name is Jermaine Moore.
1: Okay, and what are we telling Jermaine tonight? What's your message?
0: I love you more than anything and anyone in this world. I miss you so much, baby. You're my lighthouse, and I can't wait to see you again.
1: Tell me about that phrase. Tell me, or tell everybody, what that means when you say that he's your lighthouse.
0: Well, I always tell him I always felt like I was drifting until he found me. Just drifting in the water, and he's my lighthouse because he's my rock and always keeps me grounded. And he's always lighting the way for me.

0: quality time together tonight. That's what the Sunday night slow jams are about. And before Monday, with all of its craziness and chaos, hits us upside the head like a freight truck, we're going to pump the brakes. We're going to slow it down. We're going to play some love songs, some slow jams, and have some conversation tonight. We'll kick it off with round one of tonight's oral expressions on the Sunday night slow jams.
1: Hi, my name is Alicia, calling from Tucson, Arizona, wanting to give an oral expression to my big daddy, Juju, Julian Van Leva. I just want to let you know that I love you with all my heart. I know times are hard right now, but we'll soon be back together.
2: My name is Dita, and I'm calling from Austin, Texas, and this oral expression goes out to my handsome husband, and this distance don't change how I feel. It's always us, never them. Mwah. Love you, babe.
3: Hello, my name is Beto. I'm calling from Las Vegas, Nevada. I want to make an oral expression to my girlfriend, Desiree. I want to let you know you're the love of my life, and I miss you so much.
4: Hi, my name is Cordelia McCray, calling from Brooklyn, New York, to my husband, Jarvis McCray, and Elmira. 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
1: Yes, hello. My name is Sulan, and I am calling to give my boyfriend an oral expression to let him know that I love him. And I know we've been fighting, but he will always be my love.
2: Excellent. And your man's name is?
1: Rico.
2: All right. What's going on with you and Rico? What's the real deal? What's really happening?
1: The real deal is he's older than I am, and I'm younger. And it's just a kind of little age different problem. He feels like I could go and do something else with someone else, but I don't want to. And so we've been having a little tit for tat. And so for me, I want him to know, and I want him to hear this so that he knows that I am, you know, I'm here for you, us, no, nothing else. Like, I'm here for us and building on us, and willing to do whatever it takes to make sure that we get it right.
2: Wow, you're intelligent and you're a younger woman. This guy hit the jackpot.
1: Yeah, I think so.

0: Sunday night slow jams continue tonight. Hey, just a reminder, when you call in tonight, I need a few pieces of information from you. That'll make the oral expression complete. I need your name. Next, I need your location, your city and state. And then drop that oral expression, and I'll give you the phone number to do all of the above in about 30 seconds.
1: Hi, my name is Arlene from Imperial, California. To my husband, Trayvon, I want him to know that I love him with all of my heart, and I'm so happy to be his wife over this past 7 years and many, many more years to come.
2: Robert from Savannah, Georgia, currently at Tucson, Arizona. To the Johnsons, the Stewarts, the Stevens, the Grants, and the Haneys. To my sweetheart, you know who you is. To my family, my mama especially, I love you. Keep your head up, old lady. We'll be back together. Deuces.
3: Hey, R-Dub, this Mika calling from Cedar Grove, Louisiana, calling to get his oral expression to Westtown Jock in Pollock, Louisiana. Baby, I love you so much, and I can't wait for you to come home so we can do all the things that we talk about every single day. I love you, Jock.
0: All right, there it is. Hey, remember, you're a part of the show just because you listen. That phone number, 877-209-0631. 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
1: This is CJ from Amarillo, Texas. I just want to tell Misty from Amarillo, Texas, I miss you. I'm sorry for all the wrong I've done. I don't know where you're at, but I'd like to find you.
2: Hey, this is Ariel from Dallas, Texas. I want to apologize to my wife, Tita. Tita Easley in Gatesville. Baby, I want you to know that I apologize for ever hurting you. If I ever hurt you in any type of way, I'm really sorry, and I just love you so much.
3: My name is Michelle Torres. I'm in Espanola, New Mexico. This is going out to Sid Ferris in Sierra Vista or somewhere in Arizona. I'm so sorry I left you. I regret everything. I should have never left. I know that we had problems, but thank you for being the best friend I had for 15 years. And I wish I could find you to make more.

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1: Hello, my name is Alejandra Barbosa. I'm calling from Los Angeles, California, and I want to make an oral expression to my handsome friend, Javi, and I just want to tell him I'm truly grateful for our company, for his company. Good night. I hope to see you soon.
2: Hello, this is Lexi from Lincoln, Nebraska. My oral expression goes out to Xavier. I just want to tell him how much I love him and I appreciate him so much.
3: Hi, this is Tejadas Johnson, and I'm calling from Eugene, Oregon, to Badly Lost. I miss you every day, and I wish to see you again someday.
4: Hi, this is Shania from Wichita, Kansas. I wanted to do an oral expression to all my ex. The reason why we are not together is because of me. I am crazy. Yeah, I just found that out. I am crazy. But on a good note, I'm a good crazy to keep to myself, so that's why I'm by myself.
0: I love that so much. Back in a minute with more Sunday night slow jams, even for the crazy ones.
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0: 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Thanks for hanging out with us tonight. Here's more Sunday Night Slow Jams now on U92.7, the desert's hottest music.

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1: I want to send that out to my husband of 11 years. We've been together for 13 years. I want to say I love him so much. We had our third little girl, and she's amazing.
2: Congratulations. What is her name? What's your little girl's name?
1: Her name is Gianna. She's going to be 3 months tomorrow.
2: Phenomenal. I can't wait to meet Gianna. And who are the other two?
1: I got Jordan and Morgan.
2: I love it. And are you raising all three of them on Slow Jams?
1: Yes, all three for about 5 years already.
2: Oh, I love it. Okay, and finally, what's your name and where are you calling from?
1: My name is Victoria Longoria, and I'm married to Robert Longoria. It's Vicky and Bobby forever.
2: I love it. And where are you calling from?
1: Victoria, Texas.
2: Beautiful. 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
1: But I don't understand why. See, it's burning me to hold on to this. I know this is something I gotta do, but that don't mean I want to. What I'm trying to say is that

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These are your emails and your text messages tonight. We'll start in Anchorage, Alaska, from Trayvon to Olivia, who says, I love you and I'll always be there for you. William to Cheyenne, listening in Portland, Oregon tonight. I cherish the love that we share. Wouldn't trade it for the world. And from Jasmine to Ruben, listening in Rancho Mirage, California. You're my husband, my best friend, my biggest love, and the only person I want to annoy for the rest of my life. I love that. Okay, from slowjams.com, Crystal is in Altus, Oklahoma. Long distance love for Brandon. He's in Beaumont, Texas tonight. Love you, and I'm thinking about you with every song that plays on Sunday Night Slow Jams. You're on my mind. Stephanie in Cookeville, Tennessee. For Anthony in Kentucky, I love you the most. Brittany in Jordan in Midland, Texas. From Miguel to Michelle in Greeley, Colorado. Dahlia for Jose in Yakima, Washington. Love you with all of my heart, and thanks for all that you do. Nicole is in Ventura, California tonight. For Jefferson in Sentinella, California. Kimbo in Austin, Texas. For Marvin in Wichita Falls. And Kajal to Sanjeet in Sacramento, California. Okay, you can send an online expression anytime, slowjams.com. Of course, the phone number, you got that? Now I'll give it to you. It's 877-209-0631. We'll check the apology line and give you more Sunday Night Slow Jams next. This hour is brought to you by Columbia Records, presenting Tyler, the Creator, That Guy.

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1: Hi, this is Jessica from Nashville, Tennessee, and I would like to send an apology to the love of my life, Blue, in Litchfield, Kentucky. And I just wanted to say, Bae, I know it's been a really hard year, but I believe in us so much, and I'm so sorry, and we will get through this. I love you.
2: Hey, this is Rock from Patterson. This goes out to Carol. I love you, babe, and I'm sorry sometimes I get on your nerves.
3: Hi, my name is Sam Vasquez from Tucson, Arizona. This is going out to Diana Ceceni. I would just like to say I am very sorry for everything that we're going through. Please believe in me. I love you very much. God bless you. Baby, I am here for you 100%.

0: Hey, if this is your first time tuning into the show, I'd like to welcome you to Sunday Night Slow Jams. If you've been listening for months or years, or raise your hand if you've been listening for decades. 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I'm so thankful you're here. If you'd like to make an oral expression, I'll give you that special phone number into the studio next in about 30 seconds.
1: Hello, iDub. This is Kim from Austin, Texas. I was wanting to send an oral expression to my husband, Marvin. I want to say I love you, baby. I'm so proud of you, and I can't wait to hold you.
2: Hi, this is Alisa Carter from Louisiana. I'd like to send an oral expression out to David Wright, my husband, just to let him know that I love him and I will always love him no matter what.
3: Hi, my name is David Gafford. I'm from Redding, California, and this message goes out to the most beautiful wife I've ever had in my entire life, Michelle Gafford. I love you, baby.
4: Hi, my name is Ivana Ljubinkovic. 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
1: Okay, you answered?
2: Yes. You called?
1: What?
2: What?
1: I'm on a radio.
2: What's going on? Of course you are. What's your name?
1: My name is Donna.
2: Jonna, my name's R-Dub. I'm just happy to be in your world tonight. What's going on?
1: Nothing. I just want to give a special shout-out from Wichita, Kansas.
2: Well, Jonna, we're going to do an oral expression tonight if you tell me who you're thinking about.
1: I'm thinking about my lover, my best friend, Demetrius Carter.
2: I want you to express yourself to Demetrius tonight. What would you like to tell him?
1: Oh, I just want to tell him that I love him, and I just want to... It's this relationship for it to work. Are you recording
2: me? No, you're live on the radio right now.
1: I can't hear myself.
2: So don't mess it up. I know, because you're talking to me. Focus, Jonna. Focus here. All right, do you want to tell anything else to Demetrius before I let you go and play a song?
1: No, that's it.
2: Okay, have a great night. Sounds like you're in the car. Drive safe, okay?
1: Okay.

0: Hey, what's up, ladies out there? Check this out. This your boy Dino, and I represent me. And your boy Shazam.
1: And yo, what up? This is G.I.
0: We're H-Town, and on Sunday nights, you know where we hanging. Hanging with our boy, our dub. Playing those Sunday night slow jam. We boys for life. Stay up, y'all. Peace.

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We'll start with Josh to Oscar in Bakersfield, California. I'm thinking about you, and I love you so much. Good night. 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I'm not going anywhere. Leticia to Moses, Charleston, South Carolina, I love you, and you make my life brighter. All right, these are online expressions from slowjams.com. From Lily to son Ronnie in Alma, Arkansas, I love you, son, and happy 6th birthday. And I know I'm late with this, so Ronnie, hope you had an amazing birthday. From Martine to Rosalinda in Stockton, California, slow jamming 5 nights a week. I love it when we're cruising together. Anna's in Ruidoso, New Mexico for Jose in Dallas. I miss you and I'm counting down the days until we're together. From Veda to Devin in Danville, Illinois, I love you and I'll see you soon. Sandra to Joshua in Colorado Springs, Colorado, she's thinking about you. Good night to Diana and husband Robert in Fresno, California. Christina and the kids in Salem, Oregon, all listening together tonight. Angel and Benji in Sacramento, California. From Tiffany in Bristol, Tennessee, for Chris in Louisiana tonight. Shane and Hope in Milwaukee, Wisconsin. And Ashley and Jonathan in El Cajon, California. We'll check the apology line and kick off the fourth and final hour of Sunday Night Slow Jams next.

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0: say I'm sorry.
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3: Yes, my name is Christopher Johnson. I'm dedicating an apology to Nadine Wilson. I'm out of Wichita, Kansas, and I just would like to say I apologize and I love you.
4: Hi, my name is Cecilia Otto, Tucson, Arizona, and this is for Augustine Estudillo. I just want to let him know that I am so sorry for not showing him and giving him the attention that he deserves. I just want him to know that I love him very much, and I never want him to let me go. Thank you.
5: Hi, my name is Ashley from Anchorage, Alaska. I would like to apologize to the love of my life, Stella, baby. I'm so, so sorry. Please call me. I love you so much, honey.

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You're inside the Sunday Night Slow Jams.

0: Every Sunday night, it's a tradition, it's a ritual since 1994. It's Sunday night slow jams. I want to thank you for coming through tonight. When you call in your name, please don't forget your location, your city and state. Want to know where you're calling from tonight. And then drop that oral expression, never a shout out, never a dedication, but an oral expression just like this.
1: This is Maria from San Diego, California. I would like to dedicate to my son, Calvin, in heaven. I love you more than you can imagine. I miss you so much.
2: Hi, this is Mara from Victoria, Texas. I want to send an oral expression to my husband, Jesse. I love you so much, baby. Thank you so much for this vacation. We're currently on San Antonio, Texas. The view is amazing.
3: This is Easton Wood from Joplin, Missouri, and I'm giving out my oral expression to my wife, Mariah. She's at home right now, and I'm on duty, and I just want to tell her that I love her very much, and I'm so blessed to have her in my life.
4: Hi, it's Latifia, and I'm calling from Salt Lake City, Utah. This oral expression goes out to my mom and my dad. It's our anniversary, 35 years, so whoa, you did it.
0: Woo-woo, lots to celebrate tonight, and happy anniversary. All right, time to kiss him through the phone. 877-209-0631. 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

0: Friday night slow jams. 1-877-209-0631.
1: My name is Amy Rodriguez. I'm calling from Tucson, Arizona.
2: 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How are things in Tucson tonight?
1: It's pretty hot over here.
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2: Fantastic. And tell me who you're thinking about. Who's on your mind?
1: I'm thinking about my love, Jamaica Summer Rose. Right now, she's in L.A. She's not here. She's visiting. I just want to say that I love you. I miss you. Be careful. 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
1: Oscar McDuffie. Dennis in Connecticut. 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I love you.
2: Hey, this is Marina from Morenci, Arizona, and I want to send a goodnight kiss to my husband, Mason, and my two beautiful girls, Gracie and Mila. Good night. Mama loves you.
3: All right, sealed with a kiss. Hey, thanks so much for coming through tonight. You're a part of the show just because you listen. I hope you know that. And I'll be looking for you tomorrow night. A bunch of amazing radio stations run my weeknight slow jam show, Monday through Thursday. And if this radio station doesn't, just contact them. Let them know you want slow jams with R-Dub 5 nights a week. At very least, it's a date next Sunday night, me and you, for those Sunday night slow jams. We never say goodbye. We only say goodnight. And until next time, I'm R-Dub. Thanks for coming through. This hour is brought to you by Columbia Records, presenting Tyler, the Creator, That Guy. El Segundo and

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3: 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Ride this while you sit on my lap. 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That till your legs can't stand. High freak with the word in a hand.

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0: 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I got way too much. I got way too much.
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0: in the neighborhood, Rolling Loud, the movie. It is out right now, man. Had a chance to sit down with a comedian, very funny man, who is the star of Rolling Loud, the movie, Matt Rife. We got Matt Rife in the neighborhood coming up next.
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0: been here. What up, Ludog?
1: Man, congratulations to Quavo. Chrome Life is out.
2: Congratulations.
1: Though, and for those who haven't heard the album, you need to take a listen to it. One of my favorite musics on there is him working with JT, and it's called House Music.
3: Yes,
1: it's a little
3: sir.
1: Different. I think I mentioned this earlier in the week where I was like, yo, I heard a little tease of it, and it's a little different. You asked him just working with JT. How was it?
3: What's the one with you and Justin? House Music. Hey, man, was that one of those that you're talking about where it's like,
4: man.
3: Yeah, for sure. And you know what I love about House Music? It's crazy because when I first heard the title, I was like, oh, yeah, house music. And then when I found out what house music really was, like, yeah, you're making music for houses.
4: Yeah.
3: Like, you know what I'm saying? Like,
4: music, you buy houses.
3: Easy call. When you go into an album like Chrome Life, though, how many do you record to keep what you have?
4: With this one, it was really like what we recording. Like, everything was sticky. You know what I'm saying? Everything was... lock in. Ain't no, we're not making no fillers.
3: Okay.
4: So every approach had to have a hook, a catchy hook. Every approach had to have a good verse. And that's what I felt like every song is. It's like its own single. You know what I'm saying?
3: Mm-hmm.
4: It's like 14 singles on that album. It's not no fillers. It's not one that you got to figure out. Everyone got its own position in place.
3: When you also making this kind of album, man, is the climate of what hip hop is right now. Do you pay attention to what hip hop has been in the last 2, 3, 4 years? Are you kind of just locked in?
4: Yeah, absolutely. I was watching VMAs. I'm like, damn, ain't no rap music up there.
3: You know what I'm saying?
4: And we gotta play into other genres to get our position on that stage. I feel like that's why this album is that. You know what I'm saying? This album is okay, we ready to take it left field. We ready to hit these stages. We ready to be on VMAs. We ready to get these awards because we down and they missing the guys. They missing us.
3: Quavo in the neighborhood right there.
1: He did
3: man.
1: It behind the scenes too, just working with JT on the yacht. Listen to the song House Music.
5: JT, what are we doing? You got finishing touches?
4: Yeah, we just
5: sprinted.
4: Yes, sir.
5: That song feels amazing.
6: It does.
5: Right?
3: Amazing.
5: We got it.

0: the railway.
1: And that's the type of song that he said is kind of just a little more, you know, it's more EDM, more poppy, but that's the kind of songs that can go worldwide and get you that money to buy houses.
2: Yeah, man, and that puts you in front of a different crowd as well. And also it's good for JT, you know what I'm saying? Because Justin Timberlake, you know, not that he needed, but he, you know.
3: Come on now. For sure.
2: You know what I'm saying? Not that Quavo need him, but you know.
3: Right, it's a good combination.
2: Believe that, man. So shout out once again to Quavo, man. Yes, and for those out there, you can find that entire interview is right there, Big Boy TV, our YouTube channel. As you're watching, hit that subscribe button. Y'all continue to hang with us in the neighborhood, Big Boy's neighborhood.
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0: is up in here. Luigi, we coming back with a Texas man that you were telling us found some money at an ATM
1: He
0: machine.
1: Found a lot of money at an ATM, and he happened to be a good Samaritan and return it.
0: Man,
1: and I'll tell you what you got for as a reward.
0: And you say it was over $128,000. Man, he's better than me.
1: Yeah.
0: All right, now y'all continue to hang with us in the neighborhood. Luigi's coming back with that Big Boy's Neighborhood.
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0: Big boy's big neighborhood, boy. Louis G is up in here. What up, Lou Dog?
1: All right. What would you do if you were in a situation where you went to the bank and then found money there that wasn't, you know, you look around, no one's claiming it, you're by yourself. Do you grab it? Do you take it home? Do you return it? Do you try to find out who it belongs to? That's what happened to this dude in Louisville.
2: Louisville. I think, is it like Louisville, Kentucky or Louisville?
1: No, it's just Louisville.
2: Louisville?
1: Yeah, L-E-W-I-S-ville.
2: Oh, okay, gotcha, gotcha.
1: Yeah, so listen to this story right here.
3: On August 3rd, police say a 37-year-old man and a 42-year-old woman came to this Bank of America to withdraw money. But before he could do that, he made a discovery that could have changed his financial life.
4: Oh, Louisville police say the man who asked not to be identified called 911 about the fiscal fine at the bank. They told him an officer was en route. That's because the Samaritan found a bag filled with $128,514.
1: What would you do if you were at a bank?
2: Do you know this idiot just turned in all this money?
5: You're an idiot!
2: But you know what? I think I know why.
1: Why?
2: Hey, man. It was at the bank?
1: Yes.
2: Yeah. Too many cameras, man. Yeah. Too many cameras. Yeah. And maybe it's just Good Samaritan, karma, that kind of thing. Man.
1: Louisville is in Texas, so the guy's a Texas man that doesn't want to be a
6: guy. She's from Texas, I can tell.
2: And her from Texas.
1: Yeah,
2: got it.
1: Yeah, Doug. So, yeah, he returned $128,514. He said there was like a Chick-fil-A up the street. So he grabbed this bag of money and there was some money and checks. And he was like, oh, maybe it's the businesses that Chick-fil-A forgot. So he went up there to the store and told them, hey, did you guys leave some money at the bank? And they were confirmed that it wasn't there. So then
2: Hey, man, if he moved it, he was thinking about it.
1: And then right there, they called the police and the police came and grabbed it. And they're like, no, it belonged to the bank. So after him returning this money back to the bank, guess what he got as a reward?
2: What they give him?
1: Nothing. Nothing. Zip. Nada. Not a damn thing.
5: You're dumb. You're stupid.
2: You know we could have paid off our house.
5: You're an idiot.
2: But you know what, man? He won with God.
1: Yeah, that's true.
2: That's one way to look at it, right? Karma, God, yeah.
1: They did say if he was to take it, he probably would have really regretted it, bro, because he would have got...
2: Oh, he would have got caught.
1: Oh, yeah.
2: He definitely would have got caught.
1: Yeah.
2: And if he just walked it up to like a Chick-fil-A and no other kind of business or something, it was probably a smaller town and surveillance now, bro.
1: Low key, if they rewind the video, right? It would probably be me grabbing the money, putting it in my car, and just sitting there for like an hour.
2: Yeah.
6: Just thinking. Just thinking.
1: What's the move, dog? What we doing, bro?
2: Is he kept picking up his phone and putting it down and picking up his phone? And I be calling Vella like, baby, it's like 120 some racks here. Like,
1: hell yeah.
2: What do we do? You know what I'm saying? You start thinking about paying off everything. Like,
1: do I just throw it out the window and then you swing by and pick it up? Bro, I don't know.
2: How much did they give him?
1: Nothing.
6: Not
1: $1, bro.
2: Damn.
1: No reward, no
2: watch
1: nothing.
2: Watch next month. His thing will be overdraft, and they're gonna charge him a fee.
1: Yeah.
6: You know,
1: he didn't even want his identity known, so at least everybody can give him some high fives or even a GoFundMe or something. Nothing.
2: Well, you said a GoDummy?
1: No.
2: A GoDummy fund? Wow. Be nice there, Louis G.
1: He probably regrets it, bro.
2: Yeah.
6: I probably would have done the same for that reason.
2: Yeah, same. You know what I'm saying?
6: Hell no.
1: He regrets it. He
2: turned it in and got nothing. So we want to hear from you. When did doing the right thing backfire on you?
1: Yeah.
2: When did doing the right thing backfire on you?
1: Maybe you'll get a reward. Nope.
2: Yeah, man.
1: Idiot.
2: Oh, man.
1: Oh, that sucks, dog.
2: Yeah, that's all bad.
1: Yep.
2: So hit us up, Big Boy's Neighborhood.
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3: Get ready to shake it. I went deaf on it.

0: Hello?
1: Tom Silver.
0: Yo, what's happening?
1: I've never been hypnotized before.
0: Right.
1: With Halloween coming, there's a lot of great Halloween, like haunted houses, right?
0: Yeah.
1: And I don't know if I had a chance to talk to you about this, but I am deathly afraid of haunted houses.
0: Okay.
1: I tremor. I can't swallow. I start sweating. I tried to go with my son, and it got to a point where I just ended up telling my wife to go in there, and I turned around, and man, I ran for almost 3 blocks before I even realized that I had left my family there.
0: Wow.
1: Is there any way you can hypnotize me to help me get through these haunted houses?
0: Absolutely, man. Okay. I can remove the panic emotion.
1: Like, when I was 7 years of age, we had went to a haunted house.
0: Right.
1: And it scared me so much, I defecated on myself. I shit on myself, Tom.
0: It scared the shit out of you.
1: Yeah.
0: You know, or something like that happening again.
1: So what I would need you to do, Tom, is put it on and take it off. As soon as I come out, boom, big, wake up. You know what I'm saying?
0: Yeah.
1: Just wake me the up. Don't leave me just floating out there.
0: You'll still be knowing what you're doing. What is the date?
1: Between now and Halloween, 17 appearances.
0: 17 appearances.
1: But one night I have 3, and that's the night that I'm just deathly afraid of.
0: What if we did some regular hypnotherapy?
1: I don't want somebody to accidentally say the word, then I just, you know what I'm saying?
0: Right. Let me tell you, I'm scheduled to fly to Holland to teach some courses.
1: Can you cancel Holland?
0: Oh, man. Let me see what I can do
1: here. See if
0: you
1: can cancel Holland for me. Can you check into that?
0: Come on.
1: I really need you here, bro. And I know you can hear how scared I am right now.
0: I'll send this lady in Holland an email.
1: All right. And you know, you just helped me right now also, Tom. You ever heard a segment I do called Phone Taps?

0: Big boy.
1: You got me, man.
2: You want to get to sleep.
1: I can't believe you did this to me.
3: Tom, can you put me to sleep right now?
1: 3, 2, 1, 0. Close your eyes. Sleep.
4: 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Right here at Big Boy's Neighborhood.
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4: 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I laugh a lot when I listen to it. I love it.
1: More Big Boy next.

0: Tyler, I don't think people give Tyler enough credit on how lyrical he is, too. Yeah,
1: he's
0: dude.
1: Real,
0: is
1: a, got bars.
0: Yeah, Tyler's a beast. And you know what I love about Tyler, the Creator? At one point, you never knew what they were going to do. You know what I'm saying?
1: Yeah,
0: like
1: yeah.
0: Odd Future. And, you know, and they would act wild and crazy.
1: Yes, crazy.
0: And even during interviews, I'd be like, ah.
1: Yeah.
0: And then he really said, you know what? People were wondering what he was going to do. And the shenanigans from the crew.
1: Yeah.
0: So he said he purposely, with intention, pulled that back.
1: Yes.
0: So you could kind of just focus in on the music. And since he did that for himself, boom.
1: Yeah, he's
0: that's
1: been
0: the
1: doing
0: title of Creator we have now.
1: Even acting.
0: Oh,
1: when
0: yeah.
1: When he hopped on, what was that late movie with the ping pong? I forget what it's
2: the
1: called.
2: Marty McFly.
1: Yeah, the Marty. The Marty Supreme.
2: Yeah,
1: yes,
0: Marty Supreme. He said Marty McFly. Wasn't that like Back to the Future?
2: That's all I remember. Marty.
1: Close enough.
0: Yeah, he's like Martin Short. Like Marty Luther King. He's just saying any Martins over
2: Marty
0: here. This dude over here. It's that kind of day.
1: Marty,
0: believe
1: my brother-in-law.
0: Yeah. Do continue to hang out with us in the neighborhood. Big Boys
2: Big
0: Neighborhood.
2: Boy.
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15: 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It's funny.

0: Big Boys Big Neighborhood, Mariana in the Neighborhood, Mighty to the Party. You recently went to the red carpet world premiere for the Rolling Loud, the movie.
1: Yes, sir.
0: Yes, ma'am.
1: It was pretty cool. You know, they had the Ferris wheel out there, which I was like, that's pretty dope. It gave off very much Rolling Loud, very much festival type of vibe. But I had a chance to catch up with Owen Wilson, and, you know, he was in the movie. Yeah. You know, I didn't know that it was based on a true story, apparently.
0: Really?
1: Yes, because I caught up with the director, too, and he was talking about how he really lost his son at Rolling Loud, and his son really wanted to go to Rolling Loud. And because I asked him, like, why did you want to make this film? You know, and he was like, it was based on a true story. And so Owen Wilson in the movie, he is the dad and he loses his son. And
0: go ahead.
1: He was talking about who he grew to be a fan of during the set at Rolling Loud. Is there anyone that you grew to be a fan of during the whole set and while you were there experiencing Rolling Loud?
2: Well, I became a big fan of Travis Scott. He was, you know, the first movie that we ever worked on, Bottle Rocket. Hardly anybody saw it, and Travis gave it a shout out after I went on stage with him. So, of course, I appreciated that. And just seeing kind of, you know, yeah, what a cool kind of great guy he was to do the scenes with.
0: That sounds so like Owen Wilson.
1: Yeah, very much does.
0: Travis Scott.
3: That's legendary. Owen Wilson's such a legend.
0: Yeah,
3: that's
0: yeah,
3: really
0: man.
3: Cool to have him on the red carpet and interview him.
0: The last Rolling Loud that was here, I remember I saw him at Rolling Loud, and I had a chance to sit down with Matt Rife, and we were talking about it. And I said, man, because they shot it in Miami, they said, right?
3: Hell yeah.
0: But I saw them, he was like, oh, he was probably shooting like some B-roll or just something.
1: Yeah.
0: We're kind of going through the crowd kind of thing, man. But
1: yeah.
0: But it's crazy. I was telling you off air, Mariana. I was like, man, I lost my son.
1: Yeah.
0: At Rolling Loud, man. Jaden, and you know, he wanted to get into the pit and everything with his buddies.
1: Yeah.
0: And we didn't see him. Rolling Loud was over everything, man. I kept calling his phone. He didn't pick up. And end up happening was he was moshing so hard he lost his phone.
3: Oh.
0: Yeah, but I was so happy to just see him at the end of the night that I wasn't even like, what are you doing?
1: Right,
0: you
1: know? Right.
0: I was like, man, I can replace the phone. I can't replace my Jaden. You know what I'm saying? But hey, you had a chance to see the movie?
1: Yeah, I saw the movie. Yeah. And like I said, I like that it's something that can really happen. You know, I mean, you lost your son. I've definitely lost my friends. I met a girl this year at Coachella. Remember I told you guys that she lost her friends, and these were girls
0: from another country.
1: Yes, from another state that like they on TikTok they were all like meeting up. They all like
0: it was
1: were,
0: like one of them things they didn't know each other.
1: Yeah, they didn't know each other, and they got an Airbnb in Coachella, and they're like, we're all gonna go to Coachella, and then they lost her.
0: Festival life, man.
1: Literally.
0: And I think even with the movie Rolling Out, the movie, they caught a lot of that festival life.
1: Very much.
0: But great work on the red carpet as well. There it is, Mighty to the Party. All right, now do continue to hang out with us in the neighborhood, Big Boys Neighborhood.
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0: Do continue to hang out with us in the neighborhood. Rolling Loud, the movie, it is out right now, man. Had a chance to sit down with comedian, very funny man, who is the star of Rolling Loud, the movie, Matt Rife. We got Matt Rife in the neighborhood coming up next.
1: 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Thank you for your cooperation.

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0: harassment, even when it's caused by others outside of your business. Number two, train. Have a written policy and know that if you have five or more employees, you must provide prevention training by January 1 of 2021 and every 2 years thereafter. Don't put this off. Number three, investigate claims. If misconduct is reported, the law requires prompt investigation and no retaliation. Failure to investigate is evidence you condone wrongdoing. Also, the new law allows your employee to bring a claim against you for up to 4 years, and if it's a criminal sexual assault, up to 10 years. I'm Attorney Walter Clark. We sue employers who break the law. I don't want to meet you that way. Questions? Call Walter Clark at the Sevens.
1: 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He stalks the shadows. 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

0: girl, you a 10. 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
3: 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So, number three, report the harassment, not just with a comment to someone, but report it to a supervisor and see that the report is followed with something in writing. The report is so important because if you don't report the misconduct, it just didn't happen, and you're encouraging more harassment. But if you do report the harassment and there's any retaliation, you are protected by law and you have a case. Don't encourage abusive conduct at work by looking the other way. 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
2: lap. 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
2: Take a look under your bed. Find stuff under there? What about jobs? No? Now try your basement. There's a pair of overalls that overall you're not so into anymore. A perfectly good laptop that hasn't sat in your lap in months. And even more stuff, but still no jobs? Well, you really have both. See, stuff is defined as household articles considered as a group. Sometimes this stuff is no longer needed. Wait, no longer needed? That can't be right. Because remember those jobs you were looking for? Those are really needed, and they're the stuff inside your stuff. Even

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It's U92.7, Bianca hanging out. Birthday weekend full effect. I actually just got back from Idlewild. It was so nice to get up there. This weekend, we had a crazy Airbnb. I did like an MTV Cribs to show you guys the game room, the sauna, the hot tub. It was like huge, and it was like a dome house there in Idlewild. Check it out. Follow me on social, Beauty with an IE. No Y in the beat.

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1: And Pete Davidson is opening up about sobriety and dating Kim Kardashian. He did a Variety interview where he sat down and talked about how he is, well, pretty much sober. He says he only does about 4 beers a year, which is like for a special occasion. I don't know if I could do that. I'm an all or nothing type of girl. But he said surprisingly the hardest thing for him to quit was the Mary Jane. And he went on to talk about a variety of different things in his interview. This quote though got me. He joked about dating Kim Kardashian. He says he was one of the survivors, the few and proud, kind of like the Marines. I'm like, come on, bro. You were in love. She didn't do anything to you. If anything, you survived Kanye. That's what you survived. And on to a newly married man in Hollywood, Mr. Jim Carrey. Yeah, his rep confirmed that he tied the knot with his longtime partner. And it's actually marriage number 3 for Jim, who previously was married to Melissa Warren.

0: Farmer and Lauren Holly. And is Lady Gaga actually leaving Hollywood? She could be trading the LA life for something more calm on the East Coast now that she has her daughter. She wants to live a different lifestyle out of LA, which I totally get. Now, there's no confirmed move yet, but Mother Monster is embracing her new mama era, and I love it.
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0: 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Be there. 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And I'm really going to put that to the test. I'm headed out of town, going very remote up in Idlewild for my birthday. And just because I'm off the grid does not mean I want to lose connection. 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

0: It's U92.7, and Mondays definitely suck less when you can win $1,000. Okay, yeah, we're doing that actually every day, not just today. But right now, shot at that cash with a keyword. Let's do trick. It's not a trick, though. We're treating you, okay? To $1,000. Text the word trick. 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Good luck.
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I'm talking $1,000 a day, and that's what we all need right now, right? 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So $1,000 could be yours. 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